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1: Zlepši si náladu. Hit Radio. 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We're wild and we can't be tamed. And we're turning the floor into...

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1: 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Ask for advice, get money twice. I'm from the dirty, but that Chico nice. Y'all call it a moment, I call it life.